Simon today. We're just counting down for the weekend. But the one thing you can do is call me in half an hour if you want to win a trip to San Francisco with your bestie to see Noah Kahan. That chance is coming up, and a whole stack of fresh hits and throwbacks to

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1: well.
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0: You sank the company.
1: You broke them.
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0: kind of hot.
1: That is the brand new single for Amy Shark. It's kind of hot, but today is a very special day. It's her fourth studio album, Soft Pop. It is out right now. You can go and get it. She also donned the whites for us on Tuesday at the backyard cricket game. Amy Shark,
2: Amy! Welcome!
3: What's happening, guys? Good to see you again.
4: Amy, very excited about the album, but first things first, to be on a winning team like mine.
3: What a winner was.
4: You, me, Kate Ritchie dominating in the Prime Minister's backyard cricket.
3: Kate Ritchie, like...
1: She's amazing. Yeah.
3: Just like, honestly.
1: Your captain didn't contribute anything at all, did you?
2: I couldn't get him off the microphone.
4: I did a lot of commentating. Oh, I took a catch.
3: You did.
2: And you're
3: one-handed.
4: Yeah.
2: Good for morale, you are.
1: Can you just tell everyone, though, can you capture the day for us? Because, you know, a lot of people rock up going, oh, God, do I have to do this gig? But it's actually an amazing day.
3: It's pretty awesome. Yeah. I think, like, we were lucky with the weather. It was just like, it was so... It was just gorgeous. Like, I mean, the backdrop for it is insane. Yeah. And also just to get your head around that, like, our Prime Minister lets that happen is so wild.
4: Relaxed.
3: It's super chill. We've got the barbecue. It's the most Aussie, like, vibe. Yeah. Backyard cricket at the PM's house.

0: tick-tock.
1: All about numbers for this Friday night here on Nova. It's Ricky, Lee and Tim. Very soon, we're going to hit you with some of our favourite new picks for New Music Friday.
2: So many great songs out.
1: It's a Strokes Day.
2: It's a Sam Smith Day. There's a Sam Smith banger out today.
1: And it's Karaoke Bar Friday.
3: Ricky, Lee and Tim's.
1: It's got a little bit of soft pop energy this Karaoke Bar Friday, Ricky.
2: It does. We're pretty hardcore up in here. This is soft pop, and this is great, and this is Amy Shark, and we're so excited.
4: Today's the day. I'm thankful that you're letting my little softness in here with your hardcore energy.
2: We're so hard.

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